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1: This is a special weather bulletin for the city of Campbellton. 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Rain forecast is not scientifically verified. 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
4: This is a special weather bulletin for the city of Campbellton. 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Rain forecast is not scientifically verified. It might not rain for once.
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3: This is a special weather bulletin for the city of Campbellton. Expect rain, rain, and nothing but rain starting July 1st, because Campbell Amusements is rolling into town until July 5th. 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Rain forecast is not scientifically verified. It might not rain for once.
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2: This is a special weather bulletin for the city of Campbellton. Expect rain, rain, and nothing but rain starting July 1st, because Campbell Amusements is rolling into town until July 5th. 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Rain forecast is not scientifically verified. It might not rain for once.
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2: This is a special weather bulletin for the city of Campbellton. 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Rain forecast is not scientifically verified. It might not rain for once.
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1: Good morning. Residents in parts of the province say bears are making their presence known this time of year, especially in urban areas. Graham Forbes, a professor of forestry and environmental management at the University of New Brunswick, said it's not common for bears to hang around in urban environments. In Fredericton, police issued a public safety advisory earlier this month warning residents about a bear and three cubs spotted in the center of the city, according to CBC. Forbes says bears are not limited to specific types of terrain and can live anywhere, and say whether the animals decide to stay local depends on human behavior. He warns that feeding bears, leaving food out, or even putting garbage out at the end of the curb the night before pickup can attract them. The Department of Natural Resources advises residents to leave the bears alone, saying they often relocate on their own. Correctional Service of Canada reporting the death of an inmate in a New Brunswick facility. A release says June 17th, Ryan Richard, an inmate from Atlantic Institution, died while in custody. At the time of death, the inmate was 27 years old and had been serving a sentence of 2 years and 1 day since August of 2024. The inmate's next of kin has been notified. The CSC says in all cases involving the death of an inmate, the Correctional Service of Canada will review the circumstances. CSC policy requires the police and coroner be notified. The Maritime Hockey League wrapped up a busy weekend in Campbellton that saw 119 players selected in its annual entry draft. The Valley Wildcats had three first-round selections, picking New Maryland, New Brunswick's Alex Peterson first overall. Following Saturday night's draft, the league held its first-ever alumni gala to honor two Campbellton Tigers alumni, PWHL San Jose head coach and GM Troy Ryan and former Tampa Bay Lightning forward Pierre-Cedric Labrie. The league also announced the final awards for the 2005-2006 season. Edmundston's Alexis Chenard was named Scholastic Player of the Year. Schiller's Jack Flanagan won the Community Spirit Award. Grand Falls won Executive of the Year. And Claire Sudsbury won the Mobent Builders Award. And face-to-face negotiations by U.S. Vice President J.D. Vance and Iran's parliamentary speaker and foreign minister didn't last very long in Switzerland over the weekend. While Vance called on the Iranians to build on the moment, President Donald Trump was busy posting more threats on social media. He was threatening to resume attacks on Iran because of its continuing support of Hezbollah. The terrorist group and Israel are still exchanging fire in southern Lebanon. While Trump claimed the Strait of Hormuz is open, Iran said bluntly, no, it isn't. Yesterday was supposed to be the beginning of 60 days of technical negotiations on working out a final peace deal, but there's no word when talks will resume given the latest threats. In sports at the World Cup, Japan beat Tunisia 4-0. Same score, Spain over Saudi Arabia. Belgium and Iran fought for a 0-0 draw. Uruguay and Cabo Verde had a 2-2 draw. Egypt beat New Zealand 3-1. In baseball, the Blue Jays were rained out in Chicago. The Mariners downed the visiting Red Sox 3-1. The Reds beat the Yankees 4-1. Now you're up to date. I'm Jen Nicholson.
2: It's 100 FM weather. Today we're going to see a mixture of sun and cloud throughout the day. Chance of showers this afternoon with a risk of a thunder shower later in the day. A high of plus 21 degrees. Tonight mainly cloudy overnight. Chance of showers and a low of plus 14. Tuesday is going to be showers throughout the day. About 2 to 4 millimeters expected. A high of plus 19. And throughout the evening, rain overnight and a low of plus 13. The outlook for Wednesday is cloudy. Chance of showers and a high of plus 22. At 6:03, it is plus 12.
0: 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It's

0: Hits 100 FM with Steve Mac, 610. That was Sean Desmond and Jamie Fine with Body. Good morning. Yes, it is Monday morning already. Had an awesome weekend down visiting the girls in Fredericton and St. John. Oh, time is short, I tell you, so you need to take advantage of every minute. But hey, it's back in the saddle again. Coming up, we'll hear from Farrell Williams. Happy.
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0: It's 100 FM weather. Today we're going to see a mixture of sun and cloud throughout the day. Chance of showers this afternoon. Risk of a thunderous shower this evening. A high of plus 21 degrees. Tonight mainly cloudy overnight. Still chance of a shower throughout the overnight hours and a low of plus 14. Tuesday going to be showers throughout the day. About 2 to 4 millimeters expected. A high of plus 19. And throughout the evening rain overnight and a low of plus 13. The outlook for Wednesday is cloudy. Chance of showers and a high of plus 22. At 624, it is plus 12.
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Up next, here is The Weeknd, Kendrick Lamar, Pray For Me.

0: It's Run Art FM with Steve Mack, Little of the Weekend, and Kendrick Lamar with Pray for Me. Time now for Hollywood Buzz. Keith Urban is thinking of Nicole Kidman. The You'll Think of Me singer gave the baby girl star a sweet shout-out on her 59th birthday, 6 months after the pair finalized their divorce. As Urban wrote on Instagram stories June the 20th, "Happy birthday, Nicole Mary." Kidman filed for divorce from Urban in September 2025 following 19 years of marriage, though the pair reportedly separated earlier that summer. While the country music star hasn't addressed the breakup publicly, his pal, Russell Dickerson, previously shared insight into the long, hot summer singer's new chapter.
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0: 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Today we're going to see a mixture of sun and cloud throughout the day. Chance of showers this afternoon. Risk of a thunder shower this evening. A high of plus 21 degrees. Tonight mainly cloudy overnight. Chance of showers and a low of plus 14. Tuesday we can expect showers throughout the day. About 2 to 4 millimeters expected. A high of plus 19. And throughout the evening, rain overnight and a low of plus 13. The outlook for Wednesday is cloudy. Chance of showers and a high of plus 22. At 6:49, it is plus 12.
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3: Good morning. The Maritime Hockey League wrapped up a busy weekend in Campbellton that saw 119 players selected in its annual entry draft. The Valley Wildcats had three first-round selections, picking New Maryland, New Brunswick's Alex Peterson first overall. Following Saturday night's draft, the league held its first-ever alumni gala to honor two Campbellton Tigers alumni, PWHL San Jose head coach and GM Troy Ryan and former Tampa Bay Lightning forward Pierre-Cedric Labrie. The league also announced the final awards for the 2005-2006 season. Edmundston's Alexis Chenard was named Scholastic Player of the Year. Schiller's Jack Flanagan won the Community Spirit Award. Grand Falls won Executive of the Year. And Claire Sudsbury won the Mo Bent Builders Award. Residents in parts of the province say bears are making their presence known this time of year, especially in urban areas. Graham Forbes, a professor of forestry and environmental management at the University of New Brunswick, said it's not common for bears to hang around in urban environments. In Fredericton, police issued a public safety advisory earlier this month warning residents about a bear and three cubs spotted in the center of the city, according to CBC. Forbes says bears are not limited to specific types of terrain and can live anywhere, and say whether the animals decide to stay local depends on human behavior. He warns that feeding bears, leaving food out, or even putting garbage out at the end of the curb the night before pickup can attract them. The Department of Natural Resources advises residents to leave the bears alone, saying that they often relocate on their own. National Indigenous Peoples Day was celebrated in First Nations across the country yesterday. It coincided with the summer solstice, longest day of the year, and a significant event each year for First Nations people. Governor General Louise Arbour noted the contributions of Indigenous code breakers in the Second World War and said Indigenous members of the Canadian Rangers are key to Arctic security today. She said, in a time of rising global tensions, our collective security depends above all on the trust we place in each other, and our path forward lies in deepening the bonds of partnership between Indigenous and non-Indigenous peoples. St. Mary's First Nation hosted its 26th annual powwow celebrating Wolastoqe culture. Chief Alan Polchis says the powwow is a very significant part of their culture. Assembly of First Nations National Chief Cindy Woodhouse-Napanik issued a statement saying the day must also be one of accountability, that reconciliation cannot be accomplished by announcements and promises. She said it must come through quality schools for First Nations children, safe housing for First Nations family, clean drinking water for First Nations community, and First Nations exercising their rights to govern their lands, waters, and futures. In sports at the World Cup, Japan beat Tunisia 4-0. Same score, Spain over Saudi Arabia. Belgium and Iran fought for a 0-0 draw. Uruguay and Cabo Verde had a 2-2 draw. Egypt beat New Zealand 3-1. In baseball, the Blue Jays were rained out in Chicago. The Mariners downed the visiting Red Sox 3-1. The Reds beat the Yankees 4-1. Now you're up to date. I'm Jen Nicholson.
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5: It's 100 FM weather. Today we're going to see a mixture of sun and cloud throughout the day. Chance of showers this afternoon. Risk of a thunder shower later this evening. A high of plus 21 degrees. Tonight mainly cloudy overnight. Chance of showers and a low of plus 14. Tuesday showers throughout the day. About 2 to 4 millimeters expected. A high of plus 19. And throughout the evening, rain overnight and a low of plus 13. The outlook for Wednesday is cloudy. Chance of showers and a high of plus 22. At 7:05, it is plus 12.
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0: Hits 100 FM weather. Today we're going to see a mixture of sun and cloud throughout the day. Chance of showers this afternoon. Risk of a thunder shower later this evening. A high of plus 21 degrees. Tonight mainly cloudy overnight. Chance of showers throughout the overnight hours and a low of plus 14. Tuesday is going to be showers throughout the day. About 2 to 4 millimeters expected. A high of plus 19. And throughout the evening, rain overnight and a low of plus 13. The outlook for Wednesday is cloudy. Chance of showers and a high of plus 22. At 7:21, it is plus 12.
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9: Sheesh. You know I came in for the cake. Looking the money ain't the only thing I chase down. She ain't see the stars in the race. So now she got in them.

Hits 100 FM with Steve Mack 724, Little Tesher and Jason Derulo with Jalebi Baby. Up before the half hour news and weather, we'll hear from Lotto. But first, here's Olivia Dean, Man I Need.

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3: Good morning. Residents in parts of the province say bears are making their presence known this time of year, especially in urban areas. Graham Forbes, a professor of forestry and environmental management at the University of New Brunswick, said it's not common for bears to hang around in urban environments. In Fredericton, police issued a public safety advisory earlier this

0: Release says June 17th, Ryan Richard, an inmate from Atlantic Institution, died while in custody. At the time of death, the inmate was 27 years old and had been serving a sentence of 2 years and 1 day since August of 2024. The inmate's next of kin has been notified. The CSC says in all cases involving the death of an inmate, the Correctional Service of Canada will review the circumstances. CSC policy requires the police and coroner be notified. The Maritime Hockey League wrapped up a busy weekend in Campbellton that saw 119 players selected in its annual entry draft. The Valley Wildcats had three first-round selections, picking New Maryland, New Brunswick's Alex Peterson first overall. Following Saturday night's draft, the league held its first-ever alumni gala to honor two Campbellton Tigers alumni, PWHL San Jose head coach and GM Troy Ryan and former Tampa Bay Lightning forward Pierre-Cédric Labrie. The league also announced the final awards for the 2005-2006 season. Edmundston's Alexis Chouinard was named Scholastic Player of the Year. Schiller's Jack Flanagan won the Community Spirit Award. Grand Falls won Executive of the Year. And Claire Sudsbury won the Mo Bent Builders Award. And face-to-face negotiations by U.S. Vice President J.D. Vance and Iran's parliamentary speaker and foreign minister didn't last very long in Switzerland over the weekend. While Vance called on the Iranians to build on the moment, President Donald Trump was busy posting more threats on social media. He was threatening to resume attacks on Iran because of its continuing support of Hezbollah. The terrorist group and Israel are still exchanging fire in southern Lebanon. While Trump claimed the Strait of Hormuz is open, Iran said bluntly, no, it isn't. Yesterday was supposed to be the beginning of 60 days of technical negotiations on working out a final peace deal, but there's no word when talks will resume given the latest threats. In sports at the World Cup, Japan beat Tunisia 4-0. Same score, Spain over Saudi Arabia. Belgium and Iran fought for a 0-0 draw. Uruguay and Cabo Verde had a 2-2 draw. Egypt beat New Zealand 3-1. In baseball, the Blue Jays were rained out in Chicago. The Mariners downed the visiting Red Sox 3-1. The Reds beat the Yankees 4-1. Now you're up to date. I'm Jen Nicholson.
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3: It's 100 FM weather. Today we're going to see a mixture of sun and cloud throughout the day. Chance of showers this afternoon. Risk of a thunder shower. A high of plus 21 degrees. Tonight mainly cloudy overnight. Still chance of a shower throughout the midnight hours and a low of plus 14. Tuesdays we can expect showers throughout the day. About 2 to 4 millimeters expected. A high of plus 19 degrees. And throughout the evening rain overnight and a low of plus 13. The outlook for Wednesday is cloudy. Chance of showers and a high of plus 22. At 7:35 it is Monday morning. Plus 12.
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1: 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Well, the Hits 100 FM vote got the gold. What poll results are in from Friday? The question of the day was, what was your plan for your father on Father's Day? Well, 25% said they're spending time together. 13% said getting him a gift. 13% said taking him out. And 50% said more than all of the above. Today's web poll question of the day is, what do you like best about summer? Is it camping, or maybe it's going to the beach, or gardening, or outdoor sports, or maybe it's no school, warm temperatures, or all of the above? We value each and every response, and again, today's web poll is powered by Vogue Optical.
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0: 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Happy belated birthday wishes out to Cindy Currier from Beldoon, who celebrated her birthday on Saturday. That's from Lee's, Logan, Grace, and Hunter. And also today, happy 63rd wedding anniversary wishes going out to Gilbert and Gloria Downs from Glenlivet. They're celebrating today from your four kids, your six grandkids, and your three great-grandchildren. And this last week's Hit Celebration winner is Gerald P. Congratulations, Gerald. You have just won yourself a 10-piece family special from Dixie Lee and Camel Tenor Dalhousie. 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
0: It's 100 FM weather. Today we're going to see a mixture of sun and cloud throughout the day. Chance of showers this afternoon. Risk of a thunder shower this evening. A high of plus 21 degrees. Tonight mainly cloudy overnight. Risk of showers and a low of plus 14. Tuesday we can expect showers throughout the day. About 2 to 4 millimeters are expected. A high of plus 19. And throughout the evening rain overnight and a low of plus 13. The outlook for Wednesday is cloudy. Chance of showers and a high of plus 22. At 7:51 it is a little overcast. Plus 12.
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4: Good morning. National Indigenous Peoples Day was celebrated in First Nations across the country yesterday. It coincided with the summer solstice, longest day of the year, and a significant event each year for First Nations people. Governor General Louise Arbour noted the contributions of Indigenous code breakers in the Second World War and said Indigenous members of the Canadian Rangers are key to Arctic security today. She said, in a time of rising global tensions, our collective security depends above all, on the trust we place in each other, and our path forward lies in deepening the bonds of partnership between Indigenous and non-Indigenous peoples. St. Mary's First Nation hosted its 26th annual powwow celebrating Wolastoqe culture. Chief Alan Polchis says the powwow is a very significant part of their culture. Assembly of First Nations National Chief Cindy Woodhouse-Napanik issued a statement saying the day must also be one of accountability, that reconciliation cannot be accomplished by announcements and promises. She said it must come through quality schools for First Nations children, safe housing for First Nations family, clean drinking water for First Nations community, and First Nations exercising their rights to govern their lands, waters, and futures. New Brunswick's Auditor General says literacy assessment targets aren't being met in the province. Literacy targets in all Anglophone and Francophone schools in New Brunswick are now about 20% lower than they were a year ago. But Education Minister Claire Johnson says the standard for literacy in the province has not changed. Literacy targets represent the proportion of students who pass literacy assessments. Historically, they've been set at between 80% and 90%, depending on what's being assessed. CBC reporting since last year, the province has lowered the targets to between 56 and 76% in any given category. Johnson says the goal is to see small improvements in literacy year after year, pushing the target up slightly each time. She said those targets will be revisited every 3 years with the potential to make slight adjustments in that time frame. And Canada's Minister of Finance and National Revenue announced a 10% surtax on global imports of canned vegetables late last week. A government release says the provisional safeguard measure is intended to address the critical circumstances and challenges facing the Canadian canned vegetable industry. François-Philippe Champagne says the move is meant to mitigate the impact of trade diversion on domestic producers, helping to stabilize market conditions and protect Canadian growers and processors. The tariff took effect June 19th and will remain in place for a maximum of 200 days. In sports, Japan shut down Tunisia 4-0 at the World Cup. Spain beat Saudi Arabia also 4-0. Belgium and Iran ended up 0-0. Uruguay and Cabo Verde had a 2-2 draw. Egypt beat New Zealand 3-1. Elsewhere, the Blue Jays were rained out in Chicago. The Red Sox lost 3-1 in Seattle. The Reds down the Yankees 4-1. Now you're up to date. I'm Jen Nicholson.
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6: It's 100 FM weather. Today we're going to see a mixture of sun and cloud throughout the day. Chance of showers this afternoon. Risk of a thunder shower. High at plus 21 degrees. Tonight mainly cloudy overnight. Still chance of a shower throughout the midnight hours and a low plus 14. Tuesday is going to be showers throughout the day. About 2 to 4 millimeters expected. High at plus 19. And throughout the evening, rain overnight and a low plus 13. The outlook for Wednesday is cloudy. Chance of showers and a high of plus 22. At 8:04, it is a little overcast, plus 13.
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0: Hits 100 FM with Steve Mack, 811, Little Benson Boone, and Sorry I'm Here for Someone Else. Well, the Campbelltown Original Club Lottery jackpot for Tuesday's draw is growing. 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

0: It's 100FM with D-Mac 817, little Charlotte Carden for you on your Monday morning with The Way We Touch. Well, there's going to be a special council meeting of the Campbellton Regional Community Council this evening at 6 p.m. for the transaction of regular business. The meeting will be held in council chambers of City Hall located at 76 Water Street. That's the first floor back door in the Campbellton area.
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0: It's 100 FM weather. Today we're going to see a mixture of sun and cloud throughout the day. Chance of showers this afternoon. Risk of a thunder shower later in the day. A high of plus 21 degrees. Tonight mainly cloudy overnight. Chance of showers throughout the midnight hours and a low of plus 14. Tuesday we can expect showers about 2 to 4 millimeters and a high of plus 19. And throughout the evening rain overnight and a low of plus 13. The outlook for Wednesday is cloudy. Chance of showers and a high of plus 22. At 8:21 it is plus 13.
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2: Good morning. The Maritime Hockey League wrapped up a busy weekend in Campbellton that saw 119 players selected in its annual entry draft. The Valley Wildcats had three first-round selections, picking New Maryland, New Brunswick's Alex Peterson first overall. Following Saturday night's draft, the league held its first-ever alumni gala to honor two Campbellton Tigers alumni, PWHL San Jose head coach and GM Troy Ryan and former Tampa Bay Lightning forward Pierre-Cedric Labrie. The league also announced the final awards for the 2005-2006 season. Edmundston's Alexis Chenard was named Scholastic Player of the Year. Schiller's Jack Flanagan won the Community Spirit Award. Grand Falls won Executive of the Year. And Claire Sudsbury won the Mobent Builders Award. Residents in parts of the province say bears are making their presence known this time of year, especially in urban areas. Graham Forbes, a professor of forestry and environmental management at the University of New Brunswick, said it's not common for bears to hang around in urban environments. In Fredericton, police issued a public safety advisory earlier this month warning residents about a bear and three cubs spotted in the center of the city, according to CBC. Forbes says bears are not limited to specific types of terrain and can live anywhere, and say whether the animals decide to stay local depends on human behavior. He warns that feeding bears, leaving food out, or even putting garbage out at the end of the curb the night before pickup can attract them. The Department of Natural Resources advises residents to leave the bears alone, saying they often relocate on their own. National Indigenous Peoples Day was celebrated in First Nations across the country yesterday. It coincided with the summer solstice, longest day of the year, and a significant event each year for First Nations people. Governor General Louise Arbour noted the contributions of Indigenous code breakers in the Second World War and said Indigenous members of the Canadian Rangers are key to Arctic security today. She said, in a time of rising global tensions, our collective security depends above all on the trust we place in each other, and our path forward lies in deepening the bonds of partnership between Indigenous and non-Indigenous peoples. St. Mary's First Nation hosted its 26th annual powwow celebrating Wolastoqway culture. Chief Alan Polchis says the powwow is a very significant part of their culture. Assembly of First Nations National Chief Cindy Woodhouse-Napanik issued a statement saying the day must also be one of accountability, that reconciliation cannot be accomplished by announcements and promises. She said it must come through quality schools for First Nations

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2: It's 100 FM weather. Today we're going to see a mixture of sun and cloud throughout the day. Chance of showers this afternoon. Risk of a thunder shower. High of plus 21 degrees. Tonight mainly cloudy overnight. Chance of showers through the midnight hours and a low of plus 14. Tuesday looks like more showers. About 2 to 4 millimeters expected. A high of plus 19. And throughout the evening rain overnight and a low of plus 13. The outlook for Wednesday is cloudy. Chance of showers and a high of plus 22. At 8:33, it is plus 13.
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Up next, here's Sophia Camara. Girls Like You.

0: Hits 100 FM with Steve Magg, little Sophia Camara, and Girls Like You. Time now for Hollywood Buzz. Well, Kris Jenner is celebrating her dad's inner life. The Kardashian star recognized the fathers of her grandkids, including Kanye West, Travis Scott, and more, despite the relationship status with her daughters in a thoughtful Father's Day tribute. Happy Father's Day to all you incredible dads, grandfathers, stepdads, and father figures, Kris captioned in June 21st Instagram post featured on a collage of photos. Thank you for your love, strength, guidance, support, and always showing up for the people who love you most. 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Is it camping, maybe going to the beach, gardening, outdoor sports, no school, warm temperatures, or all of the above? 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

It's 100 FM with Steve Mack. That was Little Nas X, and That's What I Want. Up next, we'll hear from Sommer, but first, here's Swedish House and Mafia and The Weeknd, Moth to a Flame.

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A little somber and homewrecker coming up. We got three in a row. We'll hear from Ariana Grande. We'll also hear from Sabrina Carpenter. But first, here is Alex Sampson, Misery.

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1: 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Rain forecast is not scientifically verified. 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
1: Hits 100 FM weather. Today we're going to see a mixture of sun and cloud throughout the day. Chance of showers this afternoon. Risk of a thunder shower this evening. A high of plus 21 degrees. Tonight mainly cloudy overnight. Chance of showers and a low of plus 14. Tuesday we can expect showers throughout the day. About 2 to 4 millimeters expected. A high of plus 19. And throughout the evening rain overnight and a low of plus 13. The outlook for Wednesday is cloudy. Chance of showers and a high of plus 22. Currently it is plus 13 degrees.
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7: It's 100 FM weather. Today we're going to see a mixture of sun and cloud throughout the day. Chance of showers this afternoon. Risk of a thunder shower this evening. A high of plus 21 degrees. Tonight mainly cloudy overnight. Chance of a shower and a low of plus 14. Tuesday is going to be showers throughout the day, about 2 to 4 millimeters expected, a high of plus 19, and throughout the evening rain overnight and a low of plus 13. The outlook for Wednesday is cloudy, chance of showers, and a high of plus 22. At 10:39, it is plus 13.
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7: Weather. Today we're going to see a mixture of sun and cloud for the remainder of the day. Chance of a shower this afternoon, risk of a thunder shower, a high of plus 21 degrees. Tonight mainly cloudy overnight, chance of showers throughout the midnight hours and a low of plus 14. Tuesday, going to be showers throughout the day, about 2 to 4 millimeters expected, a high of plus 19, and throughout the evening, rain overnight and a low of plus 13. The outlook for Wednesday is cloudy, chance of showers and a high of plus 22.
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2: Is it a relapse if it's just a drink? 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
1: You're back in the Day Replay. It's Justin Timberlake and Rock Your Body. Coming up, we've got Smash Mouth and Janet Jackson's Runaway. So Jim Carrey might be back as the Grinch. Carrey officially in talks with a sequel to How the Grinch Stole Christmas. It was released back in 2000, and Carrey played the title character, of course, based on the 1957 children's book of the same name by Dr. Seuss. But plot details for How the Grinch Stole Christmas 2, even if that's what it's going to be called, remains under wraps. But it is worth pointing out that there was a sequel to the book titled How the Grinch Lost Christmas, and that was published back in 2023. But whether or not the new movie will follow that plot line remains to be seen.
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Back in the Day Replay, Smash Mouth and All-Star, Runaway, Janet Jackson, and Dirty Vegas still to come. 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

0: It's your Back in the Day replay with Dirty Vegas and Days Go By. It looks like Molly Shannon's going to be honored today with a star on the Hollywood Walk of Fame. She's going to be receiving the star in the category of television. Shannon spent 6 seasons on SNL as a cast member, and she created some of the show's most iconic characters, including Mary Catherine Gallagher, Helen Madden, the licensed joyologist, and Sally O'Malley. I'm 50. I love that one. Speaking at the ceremony, Will Ferrell and Connie Britton.
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7: Here's your latest Environment Canada weather forecast. Mix of sun and cloud with a chance of showers this afternoon and with the risk of thunder showers, high today of 21. For tonight, cloudy with a chance of showers, low of 14 overnight. For Tuesday, showers, high tomorrow of 19, and rain for Tuesday night. And then for Wednesday, cloudy with a chance of showers and a high of 22.
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0: Olivia Dean, Man I Need, at 119 beats per minute, and that's how fast the song is, the rhythm of the song. It tops the list of songs that you should have on your Between the Sheets bedroom playlist, if you know what I mean. That's what I heard recently. Didn't know that there was a playlist before that. Coming up next, Felix Cartel and Maroon 5 and Olivia Dean, So Easy to Fall in Love.
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8: 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That's Anne Furlott, wife of the late Arnold Furlott. 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

0: Kevin Cole, the I Got You on Hits 100. 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Be a part of our Vogue Optical web poll question. Today we ask you about summer. Officially arrived yesterday. What do you like best about summer? Camping, gardening, outdoor sports, warm temperatures, all of the above. 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
3: Here's your latest Environment Canada weather forecast. Mix of sun and cloud with a chance of showers this afternoon and with the risk of thunder showers, high today of 21. For tonight, cloudy with a chance of showers, low of 14 overnight. For Tuesday, showers, high tomorrow of 19, and rain for Tuesday night. And then for Wednesday, cloudy with a chance of showers and a high of 22.
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I wish she loved me be, but her destiny's got us so intertwined. Back in 2011, I decided

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6: Here's your latest Environment Canada weather forecast. Mix of sun and cloud with a chance of showers this afternoon, and with the risk of thunder showers, high today of 21. For tonight, cloudy with a chance of showers, low of 14 overnight. For Tuesday, showers, high tomorrow of 19, and rain for Tuesday night. And then for Wednesday, cloudy with a chance of showers and a high of 22.
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0: 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Taylor Swift has a song in Toy Story 5. It became the number one movie over the weekend, and it made $160 million. Well, Taylor kind of just wrote this song in 8 hours with Jack Antonoff. Here's how it happened. She said that the behind-the-scenes video shows her saying it's been kind of a hectic day after she wrote, recorded, and produced the song. At 11 a.m., we went to see Toy Story 5, got so inspired, got the songwriter zoomies. That's all it takes. Taylor, waiting for a country album.
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7: Here's your latest Environment Canada weather forecast. Mainly cloudy with a chance of showers this evening and overnight, low of 14. For Tuesday, showers, high tomorrow of 19. Some periods of rain on the way for Tuesday night. And then for Wednesday, cloudy with a chance of showers and a high of 22.
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0: Somber, that's Back to Friends on Hits 100. It's Chris, and here's Pelshin Last Night.
1: Wish I could call you last night, try to make sure you're alright. 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

0: when you're ready. Jamie Fine and Homesick on Hits 100. Get ready for the porch geese. You ever heard of that? It was hot in the 80s, I guess. I don't remember. I was born in 75, so the 80s, I don't remember porch geese, or let alone beach chickens. I'm not really sure what this is. But porch geese, the concrete or plastic lawn ornaments, were really popular. Suddenly now in high demand in 2026. Some retailers report back orders in the hundreds. Once a staple of suburban yards, porch geese are being embraced by a new generation drawn to vintage and whimsical decor.
1: 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Rain forecast is not scientifically verified. It might not rain for once.
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0: Ed Sheeran, and that's perfect on Hits 100. 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

0: Night between June 24th and August 12th from 6 till 9 on Andrew Street near the Salmon Plaza for a delightful evening. 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
5: Here's your latest Environment Canada weather forecast. Mainly cloudy with a chance of showers this evening and overnight, low of 14. For Tuesday, showers, high tomorrow of 19. Some periods of rain on the way for Tuesday night. And then for Wednesday, cloudy with a chance of showers and a high of 22.
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0: Tim and Bella, Dracula, Hits 100 on the Free Ride After 5. 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
7: 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Rain forecast is not scientifically verified. 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

0: The Weekend and Die for You on Hits 100. The Campbellton Sports Hall of Fame is coming up July the 4th. 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
5: Here's your latest Environment Canada weather forecast. Mainly cloudy with a chance of showers this evening and overnight, low of 14. For Tuesday, showers, high tomorrow of 19. Some periods of rain on the way for Tuesday night. And then for Wednesday, cloudy with a chance of showers and a high of 22.
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7: Summer is the season.

0: is your latest Environment Canada weather forecast. Mainly cloudy with a chance of showers this evening and overnight, low of 14. For Tuesday, showers, high tomorrow of 19. Some periods of rain on the way for Tuesday night. And then for Wednesday, cloudy with a chance of showers and a high of 22.
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1: FM. Me not working hard. 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
1: Big days in your life deserve to be shouted from the rooftops. 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
2: Here's a sure sign of summer. 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And every Wednesday night between June 24th and August 12th from 6 till 9 on Andrew Street near the Salmon Plaza for a delightful evening. 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And new this year, improved chairs and tables and tents for more exhibitors. 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